tonight. Y'all brought all the good vibes with y'all today. Beautiful day, beautiful people. It's a truly amazing city y'all live in, a beautiful venue. We are playing this music for y'all in here tonight. Y'all, everybody, I want y'all to do me a huge favor. I want everybody to turn around, introduce yourself around to all your friends, all your new friends. Get your new friends tonight. Introduce yourself around, learn some names. Y'all gonna be chilling with these people for the next little bit.

All right, so now on a count of three, I want everybody to shout out the name of the person you just met. One, two, three. It's a beautiful, beautiful name. 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Old family name. My name is Marco. This here DJ back here in the drums. And the illustrious light of life is Laura Lee and this bad bass guitar here tonight. Doing her thing. We are Krugman from Houston, Texas. This next song is called

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0: 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Russian troops enter the territory of Ukraine.
1: Oh, no!
2: Oh, my God!
1: Did you hear about this?
3: Oh, it's terrible.
4: It's horrible.

0: storm destroyed a house in Kharkiv yesterday. Two adults and three children, including a 7-month-old baby, were burned alive.
1: Oh, no. You say 7-month-old baby burned alive?
2: Yes.
3: No.
4: Oh, my God. It's terrible. It's horrible.
1: It's not possible.
4: We're all very concerned.
1: Yes, we're all very concerned. You know, I just want to stop to read the news and try to relax and drink some wine, smoke a cigarette.
4: 2 glasses of wine, please.
1: Thank you. Whew.
0: Maybe you can play some relaxed and beautiful music.
1: Oh, yes, I can try, of course.

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Girls, it's a big in you, please. Stop to read in use. I can't listen. I can't. 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
1: 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All right, souls of mischief. Yeah, hieroglyphics. I want y'all to check this out, okay? Just check it out. 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

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Thought it was a Facebook marketplace. For as a rapper, couldn't one compete? Teacher would have given them an incomplete. My name is Sandman, cause I bring cash dreams. Hella freeze before I ever take vaccines. 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Regardless of the quality, cats still hate. As they have a minute, then they act real strange. Anywhere I visit, though, I

People are not real though. Anybody real, then they get called weirdo. Try to book a tour talking about John Sarno. Only answers that you're gonna ever hear are no. Sun comes out tomorrow, regardless of the shame or the pain and sorrow. Let go all that cargo. I am self-contained, about to start an embargo. These things take time. Reading the original Frankenstein. Shelley had balls, homegirl could write. If it's after dark, don't call goodnight. You don't find a kid online. Let's hit Patreon and subscribe. If you do that, it'll change your life. Shout out to my boy Ace Rock, go lice. Seeing the man as long as the clock ticks. You don't need glasses or fiber optics to see the truth because it is so clear. From spending all day, all faith, no fear. Suckers make me laugh. Patience is a virtue that they don't have. Maybe it's a mindset that they all lack. Maybe it's a concept that they can't grasp. Maybe in the end it'll all work out. Shouldn't say maybe because I have no doubt. Either you believe or don't even count. Anyway, home team, scream and shout.

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0: you know, great track.
1: Like, oh, mate, love it. Quality. Listen. Pure quality, bruv.
0: Bruv, what's her name again?
1: What? What's up, son?
0: What's her name?
1: Lee, what's up, son?
0: No, not you, bruv. What? The girl on the
1: Fergie, track. My bad, bruv. I start again. I thought you said, what's my name? 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
0: name? Not your name, geez. How the fuck the girl on the track, mate?
1: Shut up.
0: Blinding song.
1: It's quality.
0: Listen, how's it go?
1: London.
0: No, it's not like that, mate.
1: No,
0: well,
1: no,
0: go. Than that.
1: What?
0: London. That's the one,
1: what,
0: bruv.
1: London?
0: No, bruv. London.
1: London.
2: Tu dois des sous, tu vas lâcher l'étal, hein?

0: not give somebody your life when you get a beat like this. Yeah. Sometimes I rap in double time, but this ain't one of them. Every line so divine, need to hear it like a hymn. Meticulously planned out, I ain't do this on no whim. One man with all his power, I can't bicker with no Kim. My sentiments are cinematic, the stories that they tell I spoke with force so emphatic. They could convert straight edge into an instant attic. Yet the flow is so stoic, it's almost systematic. But it's more than clockwork and moving parts here. It's cool mixed with awkward and broken hearts here. The bastard son of a reverend, though he wasn't preaching in. I ponder which of father's sins I've been revisiting, cause I'm no saint. I come from a hood and...
1: À table, il est 13h, on va manger des saucisses.
2: Mais maman, pourquoi t'as coupé la musique? 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
1: C'est pas une pub, c'est un top horaire. 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

0: A self-confessed serial killer talks exclusively to Channel 9. John Hughes admits killing a truck driver along I-29 in October of 2008. But he told me he has murdered many more people. And tonight, we take you inside the mind of a serial killer.
1: I don't think like most people. Never have. I've racing through thoughts. It's been that way since I was a kid. Constantly. As a matter of fact, I'm asleep. I'm constantly thinking.

0: European fans are often babes. The Esplanade experience an awkward face. I ran a faucet over frosted flakes. Photo was a Facebook marketplace. For as a rapper, couldn't one compete? Teacher would have given them an incomplete. My name is Sandman, cause I bring cash dreams. Hella freeze before I ever take vaccines. Last rhyme I wrote was great. Regardless of the quality, cats still hate. As they have a minute, then they act real strange. Anywhere I visit, though, I still feel safe. No thoughts that I don't like. Pull up on my dime, looking dynamite. Ask me no questions and I tell no lies. Ask whatever question and I do the same thing, yeah. People are not real though. Anybody real, then they get called weirdo. Try to book a tour talking about John Sarno. Only answers that you're gonna ever hear are no. Sun comes out tomorrow, regardless of the shame or the pain and sorrow. Let go all that cargo, I am self-contained by the start of an embargo. These things take time, reading the original Frankenstein. Shelley had bars, homegirl could write. If it's after dark, don't call goodnight. You don't find a kid online, let's hit Patreon and subscribe. If you do that, it'll change your life. Shout out to my boy Ace Rock, go lice. Seeing the man as long as the clock ticks. You don't need glasses or fiber optics to see the truth because it is so clear. From spending all day, go faith, no fear. Suckers make me laugh. Patience is a virtue that they don't have. Maybe it's a mindset that they all lack. Maybe it's a concept that they can't grasp. Maybe in the end it'll all work out. Shouldn't say maybe because I have no doubt. Either you believe or don't even count. Anyway, home team scream and shout.
1: ありがとうございます。この飛行機は日本を出発し、カシュシに向かいます。どうぞリラックス。

Yeah. Blue slides, I've been sliding through your whole shit. Yeah, presidential rollies, I took big risks. We split the profit with the people, we be all lit. Top 10, not 10, bitch, we all in. Yeah. Yeah. Better climb out of that hole before you fuck up your blessings. Before you realize that it's over with and start to get desperate. Keep your mind, body on pressure, give your time when it's needed. Know a man gon' be a man if he don't work, he ain't needin'. How he made it up by the figures like he must a new magic. Lost a homeboy to the drugs, man, I ain't trying to go backwards. When I realize that it's hurt and think, was it worth it? Man, I gotta shake this shit, wake up, move with a purpose. Been in prison in my own house, I don't know if they notice. I done broke down so many times, next time I'm gon' catch me. I done helped out so many people, they took me for granted. I done lost out on so much shit, trying to live to your standards. I done made problems my problems, now I barely can breathe. The little boy father about nothing, so I roll up my sleeve. I was always good at everything, especially my dreams. But lately I ain't really been myself, ain't strong as I seemed. I been hustling day in, day out, belong to the streets. But sometimes you gotta be a deadbeat when the kids gotta eat. But shit, I just cheat.

like, blue slides, I've been sliding through your whole shit. Presidential rollies, I took big risks. We split the profit with the people, we be all lit. Top 10, not 10, bitch, we all in. Blue slides, I've been sliding through your whole shit. Yeah. Kicking all that gangster shit and checked in. Heavy in these streets to me, it weighed in. Got me a little money, now we best friends. If Kamala free the homies, we be all lit. Really tried to strike me out, the reason why I don't miss. You hate me then, but love me now. Say a piece, I hold it down. The shady on these holy grounds. The devil on the TV, gotta act like it ain't creepy. You niggas see what I see? You niggas really cancel. Nigga, I ain't with it now. We was screaming mental health, and now we wanna kill them all. Lord, please forgive me for the day I finally fall apart. Come to you with open arms, heard you good at healing hearts. Some things you can't explain, dealing with that early pain. Nigga, they don't want you up, our own people vote us. I don't see what I respect, your whole shit is all regrets. Better day, I started fresh. Blue slides, I'm on they neck. Blue slides, I been sliding through they whole shit. Presidential rollies, I took big risks. We split the profit with the people, we be all in. Top 10, not 10, but we all in. Come on. Blue slides, I be sliding through the whole shit.

And I got too much style, and I got too much swag, and I got too much sauce, and I got too much style, and I got too much sauce, and I got too much style, yo.

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Je voudrais vous chanter une chanson d'amour. 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
1: Hi, my name is Tomoun. I'm from Rome. I'm very happy to be here with you for Campus Club, the radio show. Enjoy listening.

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let's imagine the future, or let's imagine the kind of future we might be able to live in, and see if we can bring that into being. What constitutes us? Us includes all those Chinese people and all those black people and everyone else. But we haven't extended our concept of us to include people in the future yet. And so that's what this is about. It's about the idea of extending empathy forward into the future.

hiding something else, hiding from the words that scratches. Alternative truth, dreaming life.